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Studio One's own CeCe Mitchell was able to sit down with a couple of members from the band before their set for an interview. Look for that coming out in the near future. We just heard their latest. It was Punching the Flowers off their June release, I Built You a Tower, their 11th album. Hey, I'm Sean McClain, filling in for Aaron Fuller tonight until 10. The 2026 four-day edition of Hinterland kicks off tomorrow, and we'll be highlighting a couple of acts playing this year each hour, including one coming up in about 10 minutes. We will also get to New Alabama Shakes, a classic from Paul Simon, and one from Des Moines' own Odd Pets. But now here's the latest from Courtney Barnett. It's One Thing at a Time.

The blokes across the pond simply can't get enough of that one. Spending a record 18 weeks as the number one single in the UK charts, overtaking Drake's Hotline Bling, and remaining

0: tied with Frankie Lane's, I Believe, from all the way back in 1953. If Sam Fender's Rein Me In, which features Olivia Dean, holds on for one more week, it will be the sole record holder. Hey, I'm Sean McClain, filling in for Aaron Fuller tonight on Studio One. Coming up in a little less than 10 minutes, I've got new Alabama Shakes queued up for you.
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Hiding under all of the speaker-rattling, large sounds of Nirvana's second album, Nevermind, lies one of its more subdued-sounding and important songs, There With Lithium. That was right after Sunday evening Hinterland performers Wet Leg. They gave us Angelica. Hey, I'm Sean McClain, filling in for Aaron Fuller tonight on Studio One, 91.1 Quad Cities, 94.1 Des Moines. Alabama Shakes are set to release their third album and first in over a decade, less than 1 month from now, with their project I Must Be Dreaming. Let's take a listen to the latest single from it. This is I Feel Hope Coming.

0: Des Moines duo Odd Pets here on Studio One. That was Go Easy. Odd Pets were one of four acts we highlighted in March as part of our Iowa Spotlight on local bands. Before that, it was new Bibio Sound Machine with Concept of Love. That will be included on their upcoming album Chopping Mountain, due out in September. Hey, I'm Sean McClain filling in for Aaron Fuller. You're listening to Studio One. Coming up in just over 10 minutes, we'll hear from one of two bands closing out this year's Hinterland at the Campfire Stage.
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0: Dice Bits, the four-piece band out of Austin, Texas, who are signed to Jack White's label, Third Man Records, will take the Campfire stage by storm on the final night of the festival, Sunday at 11:30. There was one from their 2025 debut album, Something to Consume. It was Punishers here on Studio One. Hey, I'm Sean McClain, filling in for Aaron Fuller tonight. On the way, we'll get to the Modern Lovers, as well as St. Vincent.
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Take Jesse Wells' advice and go out the night of August 19th to see him perform at Val Air Ballroom in Des Moines with support from Rat Boys. I'm really looking forward to that one. Hey, I'm Sean McClain, filling in for Aaron Fuller tonight on Studio One. I am so stoked for the upcoming A24 biopic, Tony, which focuses on the summer Anthony Bourdain, one of my idols, took his first job in a kitchen. In honor of that upcoming release, I'll get you a track from one of his favorite bands. That's coming up right after this from Colts.

0: Des Moines. 28 days later, we'll be performing at the Studio One stage at this year's Ingersoll Live in Des Moines at the end of August. There they were with Who We Really Are on Studio One. Hey, I'm Sean McClain, filling in for Aaron Fuller. Coming up in less than 10 minutes, we'll get to a track from one of the headliners of this year's Hinterland.
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3: Picking a fight again, isn't it way?

Mumford & Sons will headline the Saturday lineup of Hinterland this year. There they were with Rushmere, the title track to their 2025 album. Hey, I'm Sean McClain, filling in for Aaron Fuller. 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Now let's get to the latest from Zoamba, who is dipping her toes into the world of folk after making her name in jazz. This is Another Time.

0: Blue Monday on a warm Wednesday. Although it was a bit better today than it has been the past week or so, not that that takes much of a cool down. We had that classic from New Order right after a classic from the Flaming Lips. They hit us with Fight Test here on Studio One. Hey, I'm Sean McClain filling in for Aaron Fuller. We will get to one from the upcoming Julia Jacklin album coming up in 5 minutes.
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Former Hinterland headliner Leon Bridges, that was Light the Way off his new EP, Happiness Anytime, Part 1, which came out a little more than a week ago. Hey, I'm Sean McClain here with you on Studio One, filling in for Aaron Fuller. Suki Waterhouse is set to hit the stage in St. Charles Sunday afternoon at 3:30. Here she is with Dream Woman.

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1: Human beings have been making music for tens of thousands of years. 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

That's the latest from Elder Island here on Studio One. It was Pink Lemon from their May release, Hello Baby OK. Hey, I'm Sean McClain with you here on Studio One, filling in for Aaron Fuller. If you're planning on being at Hinterland on the final day, make sure you get there early because Samia takes the stage at 1:15. Here is the LA-based artist with Spine Oil.

0: Thank you.
1: Cedar Falls band Run Dog with an IPR live cut of Empty Space, recorded at Bands and Brews back in 2024. That was right after Sonic Youth gave us Cool Thing. Hey, I'm Sean McClain, filling in for Aaron Fuller tonight on Studio One. I've got a classic for you from The Cure coming up in 5 minutes.
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2024 Hinterland Performers The Last Dinner Party, whose Studio One presented earlier this summer at Valair Ballroom in Des Moines. We just heard their latest, Big Dog. Hey, I'm Sean McClain, filling in for Aaron Fuller, and you are listening to Studio One, 89.7 Dubuque, and worldwide at studioone.org and with the Studio One mobile app. We'll get to a headliner from last year's Hinterland coming up in less than 10 minutes, but now here's the latest from Feeble Little Horse. It's Rewind.

0: Lana Del Rey headlined the final night of last year's Hinterland. We just stepped back a bit in her catalog there with West Coast here on Studio One. Hey, I'm Sean McClain filling in for Aaron Fuller, and I'm starting to run out of time before I hand things off to our friends at WXPN in Philadelphia with World Cafe. I'll get you one more Hinterland act before signing off.
1: 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I'm not totally sure about that, but it feels like it, right? 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

Jane Remover will take the stage at Hinterland tomorrow afternoon at 3. There they were with So What here on Studio One. Hey, I'm Sean McClain. It has been a pleasure filling in tonight for Aaron Fuller, but fear not, they will be back in the seat tomorrow night. World Cafe is coming up at 10. Here's new U2 with Street of Dreams.

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3: Millions of people were introduced to songwriter Annabelle Dinda when she posted an acoustic version of her song, The Hand, on TikTok last year, and it went super duper viral. Annabelle had been making music for a while, but that big boost to her profile is probably at least part of what helped grab the attention of Noah Kahan, who tapped her to open up for his Great Divide tour this summer. Before she embarked on that gigantic, sold-out Noah Kahan tour, Annabelle Dinda stopped by to record an exclusive live mini-concert for you. Coming up, you'll hear her perform that mega-viral track and a handful of other songs from her latest album called Some Things Never Leave. It's a live performance from Annabelle Dinda on the way. I'm Raina Duras. This is World Cafe. So that Noah Kahan tour is probably the biggest tour of the summer. These guys had the biggest, buzziest tour of last year when they finally reunited and people went totally nuts trying to get tickets to their sold-out shows. Oasis, Don't Look Back in Anger.

This is World Cafe. I'm Raina Duris. This summer, Annabelle Dinda has been performing in front of tens of thousands of people on one of the biggest tours of the summer. It's a remarkable jump from just a year ago when she hadn't really performed live that much at all. In 2025, the Brooklyn-based Philadelphia Suburbs-born songwriter was doing what a lot of young artists do, posting her music on TikTok and building a following. And then an acoustic performance of one of her songs called The Hand went very, very viral. As of this recording, it has over 16 million views. In January of 2026, a finished version of The Hand appeared on her latest album, Some Things Never Leave. And then the next month, it was announced she would be opening for Noah Kahan on his massive Great Divide tour, which has sold out stadiums all over the country. Right before that tour kicked off, Annabelle Dinda came by WXPN in Philadelphia, where we record World Cafe, to perform a free at noon concert. And that is what you're hearing today. It begins with her performance of Big News Day, the opening track from Some Things Never Leave. Annabelle Dinda, live for World Cafe.

the bassist, Anna, my friend Anna, and my friend Peter, on guitar. Thank you. That was kind of a duet between me and my family, if you were in the room. Yeah.

0: much. Give another hand to the band, please.
1: Annabelle Dinda performing The Body Remembers live for World Cafe. That song's on her new album, Some Things Never Leave. Thank you to Annabelle Dinda for that mini concert. I'm Raina Duras, back in a moment with more World Cafe.

Have you ever had one of those days where you wish everyone would just leave you alone, where you want to throw your phone away, ignore your emails, close the blinds, and just be by yourself? But when you find yourself in that mood, here's your anthem. On World Cafe, it's Dr. Dog celebrating being alone on purpose with Lonesome.

Wednesday, elderberry wine. And in case you're curious, they think that elderberry wine was probably some of the first wine made by European settlers when they got to America. And back then, they even recommended giving it to kids to treat tummy problems. Here's your wine, kiddo. Now off to bed. I need your help to figure something out in just a minute on World Cafe.

I'm Raina Duris. You are listening to World Cafe. I'm going to play you a new sibling duo out of Philly next, Sam and Louise Sullivan. And Sam has said that the riff in this song you're about to hear is a misremembered beat from a rap song that was popular circa 2012. I am trying to figure out what rap song that could be. It feels so familiar. They haven't said what it is. And obviously they're saying it's misremembered, so it won't be dead on. But still, put your ears on this if you can. Let me know if you think you know what riff they might be referencing here. Tweet me at RahRahRaina, RahRahRaina, or send a message to us on the World Cafe's Instagram at World Cafe. Here's Sam and Louise Sullivan, Down on Love.

0: You heard the artist opening for him on the Great Divide Tour at the beginning of the show, Annabelle Dinda. That was Noah Kahan with Doors. Thanks again to Annabelle Dinda for that concert we heard at the beginning of the show. And thanks to line producer Will Loftus for his work on that session. Also, thank you always to our affiliates across the country who bring this show to you and the whole team who produce it. We produce it at WXPN at the University of Pennsylvania in Philadelphia. I'm Raina Duris. Thanks for listening to World Cafe from NPR.
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This is a new song from Philly band Saturn. And that voice you're hearing, those vocals, it was a long process to get them recorded. I'll tell you what happened, and you'll hear that song, whole thing, later on this hour. Plus, you'll hear new music from Phoebe Bridgers. And from Michigander. And a live performance of this. A classic World Cafe recording of Suzanne Vega on Live from the Archives. That and lots more on the way. I'm Raina Duris, and this is World Cafe. I open up the paper, there's a story. Getting you into this hour of music, it is Sharon Van Etten. Don't do it.

Hey, thanks for choosing World Cafe to soundtrack part of your day today. I'm Raina Duris. Phoebe Bridgers played The Tonight Show twice earlier this month, which is already pretty unusual. Even more unusual, she performed this next song both times she was there. Once with a backing band made up of a bunch of kids, and then once with a band of gray-haired older men that included folk artist Dan Reeder. I guess that means that you can be a lost boy at any age. It's Lost Boys, new from Phoebe Bridgers on World Cafe.

Rockman from McGee. Before that, Phoebe Bridgers' new track, Lost Boys. In about 4 minutes, you'll hear from one of Phoebe's boy genius bandmates here on World Cafe. But first, one of my favorite Vampire Weekend songs. I love the piano. I love the way the chorus kicks in. Love that line, I don't want to live like this, but I don't want to die. It's Vampire Weekend, Harmony Hall.

If you did plant tomatoes, you may be getting some ripe ones by this time of year. That was Planting Tomatoes from Lucy Dacus, live from the archives, next on World Cafe.

Hey, it's live from the archives on World Cafe. I'm Rena Duris. This is the part of the show where we go digging around in the massive World Cafe archives and see what we can find in there. Your first track today was recorded in 2014, but this song came out a long, long time before that. It was first released in 1987. Here's Suzanne Vega performing her hit, Tom's Diner.

The Killing Moon from Echo and the Bunnymen, who've announced their first new album in 12 years. It'll be called Apples for Isaac. It comes out September 18th. A new song from a band who seemed to be on the brink of never making music again, maybe. Next on World Cafe.

When you hear the vocals in your next song, what you're hearing is a triumph. This is World Cafe. I'm Raina Duras. Philly band Saturn is fronted by G. DeGroote. And when they were working on this album at first, they went through a period where they were experiencing chronic pain and problems with their voice. They couldn't sing. G says, it felt so urgent to try and keep things going, but my body was saying no. So they ended up taking this big break, stepped away from it all, left Philly, left music for almost a year. And then their voice began to return. They finally got back to it. And when they did, it sounded like this. It's Saturn with Whole Thing on World Cafe. You know.

0: Last goodbye from Jeff Buckley as we say goodbye on this edition of World Cafe. But don't worry, it's not the last goodbye. We'll be back again tomorrow. And you can always find us online at worldcafe.org and on our Instagram at World Cafe. Thank you so much to the public radio stations who bring this show to you all across the country and to our whole team here who make it. We produce it at WXPN at the University of Pennsylvania in Philadelphia. I'm Raina Duras. Thank you for listening to World Cafe from NPR.
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0: Flea, the bassist of the Red Hot Chili Peppers, released his debut solo album back in March, a jazz record named for his great-great-grandmother, Honora.
2: Her whole story resonated with me in such a powerful way, it just reduced me to just like bare bones. 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
1: 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Every time a guy writes a song, he's a cowboy, a sailor, playing with the world in his palm like the first pioneer. Annabelle had been making music for a while, but that big boost to her profile is probably at least part of what helped grab the attention of Noah Kahan, who tapped her to open up for his Great Divide tour this summer. Before she embarked on that gigantic, sold-out Noah Kahan tour, Annabelle Dinda stopped by to record an exclusive live mini-concert for you. Coming up, you'll hear her perform that mega-viral track and a handful of other songs from her latest album called Some Things Never Leave. It's a live performance from Annabelle Dinda on the way. I'm Raina Duras. This is World Cafe. So that Noah Kahan tour is probably the biggest tour of the summer. These guys had the biggest, buzziest tour of last year when they finally reunited and people went totally nuts trying to get tickets to their sold-out shows. Oasis, Don't Look Back in Anger.

This is World Cafe. I'm Raina Duris. This summer, Annabelle Dinda has been performing in front of tens of thousands of people on one of the biggest tours of the summer. It's a remarkable jump from just a year ago when she hadn't really performed live that much at all. In 2025, the Brooklyn-based Philadelphia suburbs-born songwriter was doing what a lot of young artists do, posting her music on TikTok and building a following. And then an acoustic performance of one of her songs called The Hand went very viral. As of this recording, it has over 16 million views. In January of 2026, a finished version of The Hand appeared on her latest album, Some Things Never Leave. And then the next month, it was announced she would be opening for Noah Kahan on his massive Great Divide tour, which has sold out stadiums all over the country. Right before that tour kicked off, Annabelle Dinda came by WXPN in Philadelphia, where we record World Cafe, to perform a free at noon concert. And that is what you're hearing today. It begins with her performance of Big News Day, the opening track from Some Things Never Leave. Annabelle Dinda, live for World Cafe.

bassist, Anna, my friend Anna, and my friend Peter, on guitar. Thank you. That was kind of a duet between me and my family, if you were in the room. Yes.

0: Give another hand to the band, please.
1: Annabelle Dinda performing The Body Remembers live for World Cafe. That song's on her new album, Some Things Never Leave. Thank you to Annabelle Dinda for that mini concert. I'm Raina Duras, back in a moment with more World Cafe.
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1: Have you ever had one of those days where you wish everyone would just leave you alone? 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Well, when you find yourself in that mood, here's your anthem. On World Cafe, it's Dr. Dog celebrating being alone on purpose with Lonesome.

0: Wednesday, elderberry wine. And in case you're curious, they think that elderberry wine was probably some of the first wine made by European settlers when they got to America. And back then, they even recommended giving it to kids to treat tummy problems. Here's your wine, kiddo. 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I need your help to figure something out in just a minute on World Cafe.
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2: Hey, I'm Rena Duris. You are listening to World Cafe. I'm going to play you a new sibling duo out of Philly next, Sam and Louise Sullivan. And Sam has said that the riff in the song you're about to hear is a misremembered beat from a rap song that was popular circa 2012. I am trying to figure out what rap song that could be. It feels so familiar. They haven't said what it is. And obviously they're saying it's misremembered, so it won't be dead on. But still, put your ears on this if you can. Let me know if you think you know what riff they might be referencing here. Tweet me at RahRahRaina, RahRahRaina, or send a message to us on the World Cafe's Instagram at World Cafe. Here's Sam and Louise Sullivan, Down on Love.

0: You heard the artist opening for him on the Great Divide Tour at the beginning of the show, Annabelle Dinda. That was Noah Kahan with Doors. Thanks again to Annabelle Dinda for that concert we heard at the beginning of the show. And thanks to line producer Will Loftus for his work on that session. Also, thank you always to our affiliates across the country who bring this show to you and the whole team who produce it. We produce it at WXPN at the University of Pennsylvania in Philadelphia. I'm Raina Duris. Thanks for listening to World Cafe from NPR.
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2: This is a new song from Philly band Saturn. And that voice you're hearing, those vocals, it was a long process to get them recorded. I'll tell you what happened, and you'll hear that song, whole thing, later on this hour. Plus, you'll hear new music from Phoebe Bridgers. And from Michigander. And a live performance of this. A classic World Cafe recording of Suzanne Vega on Live from the Archives. That and lots more on the way. I'm Raina Duris, and this is World Cafe.
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2: Getting you into this hour of music, it is Sharon Van Etten. Don't do it.

Hey, thanks for choosing World Cafe to soundtrack part of your day today. I'm Raina Duris. Phoebe Bridgers played The Tonight Show twice earlier this month, which is already pretty unusual. Even more unusual, she performed this next song both times she was there. Once with a backing band made up of a bunch of kids, and then once with a band of gray-haired older men that included folk artist Dan Reeder. I guess that means that you can be a lost boy at any age. It's Lost Boys, new from Phoebe Bridgers on World Cafe.

Rockman from McGee. Before that, Phoebe Bridgers' new track, Lost Boys. In about 4 minutes, you'll hear from one of Phoebe's boy genius bandmates here on World Cafe. But first, one of my favorite Vampire Weekend songs. I love the piano. I love the way the chorus kicks in. Love that line, I don't want to live like this, but I don't want to die. It's Vampire Weekend, Harmony Hall.

0: If you did plant tomatoes, you may be getting some ripe ones by this time of year. That was Planting Tomatoes from Lucy Dacus, live from the archives, next on World Cafe.
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0: Hey, it's live from the archives on World Cafe. I'm Rena Duris. This is the part of the show where we go digging around in the massive World Cafe archives and see what we can find in there. Your first track today was recorded in 2014, but this song came out a long, long time before that. It was first released in 1987. Here's Suzanne Vega performing her hit, Tom's Diner.

Gloria. That's the Lumineers performing live in 2019 from one of their many visits to World Cafe. Played that for you for Live from the Archives today. And starting that live set was one from Suzanne Vega. She did Tom's Diner. Both of those can be found in the World Cafe archives. Go to worldcafe.org. Here's a brand new one from Michigander, Freaking Out.

0: The Killing Moon from Echo and the Bunnymen, who've announced their first new album in 12 years. It'll be called Apples for Isaac. Comes out September 18th. A new song from a band who seemed to be on the brink of never making music again, maybe. Next on World Cafe.
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0: When you hear the vocals in your next song, what you're hearing is a triumph. This is World Cafe. I'm Raina Duras. Philly band Saturn is fronted by G. DeGroote. And when they were working on this album at first, they went through a period where they were experiencing chronic pain and problems with their voice. They couldn't sing. G says, it felt so urgent to try and keep things going, but my body was saying no. So they ended up taking this big break, stepped away from it all, left Philly, left music for almost a year. And then their voice began to return. They finally got back to it. And when they did, sounded like this. It's Saturn with Whole Thing on World Cafe. You know.

0: Last goodbye from Jeff Buckley as we say goodbye on this edition of World Cafe. But don't worry, it's not the last goodbye. We'll be back again tomorrow. And you can always find us online at worldcafe.org and on our Instagram at World Cafe. Thank you so much to the public radio stations who bring this show to you all across the country and to our whole team here who make it. We produce it at WXPN at the University of Pennsylvania in Philadelphia. I'm Raina Duras. Thank you for listening to World Cafe from NPR.
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0: Flea, the bassist of the Red Hot Chili Peppers, released his debut solo album back in March, a jazz record named for his great-great-grandmother, Honora.
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5: 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I'm your host, Tressa Glass. We're hanging out together for the next few hours. I know a lot of us are getting ready to head out to Hinterland. And as a mother of two, let me mother you for a second and remind you of some stuff to bring. Number one, please bring a refillable water bottle and some electrolytes. You can buy like little salt electrolyte tablets that just go straight in your mouth, or you can get like the liquid IV packets. Just do something. Stay hydrated, please. Also, wear your sunblock. Bring your sunblock. Every time you get sunburnt, it increases your chance of skin cancer, okay? So put it on. Also, bug spray, hand sanitizer. I really like grabbing a travel pack of baby wipes. Those come in really handy. So that's it. I'm done mothering you. Be safe and have fun. Music's on the way in 6 minutes.
6: Live from NPR News in Washington, I'm Janine Herbst. The economy slowed in the second quarter. The Commerce Department says it grew at an annual rate of 1.5%, down from the 2.1% in the first quarter. And inflation remained fairly high last month at 3.7% year over year. Legal scholars are reacting to Dr. Anthony Fauci's decision to invoke the Fifth Amendment at yesterday's Senate hearing on the origins of COVID-19. NPR's Ari Daniels has more.
7: President Biden issued Fauci a blanket legal pardon at the end of his term, but legal experts say the former top infectious disease expert could have been accused of perjury if he had said something at yesterday's hearing contradicting past statements made under oath. Jennifer Mason McAward, a law professor at the University of Notre Dame, says that invoking the Fifth is not an admission of wrongdoing.
8: Saying that you are protected by the Constitution is just something you're entitled to do as a citizen of the United States.
7: Republican chairman of the Committee on Homeland Security and Governmental Affairs, Rand Paul, says he plans to hold a vote on whether Fauci should be held in contempt of Congress. An affirmative vote could eventually lead to a fine, jail time, or both. Ari Daniel, NPR News.
6: Former FBI Director Jim Comey is asking a judge to throw out criminal charges that he threatened President Trump, saying he's the target of a vindictive prosecution. He's pointing to new evidence that suggests that Trump paid very close attention as federal agents built that case. NPR's Carrie Johnson has more.
9: Jim Comey filed a bunch of motions this week trying to get a judge in North Carolina to throw out this case before it ever gets to a jury. His lawyers say they've gathered a lot of evidence that should suggest Comey got charged with crimes because he's a frequent Trump critic. This is information we don't normally see at this stage before a case gets to trial. Comey's lawyers are talking about messages from people inside the Secret Service saying the president wanted updates about interviews federal agents were conducting with Comey.
10: NPR's Carrie Johnson. The Trump administration is ending subsidies for Medicare's drug plans. NPR's Sydney Lupkin has more.
11: Under the Inflation Reduction Act, Medicare started capping patients' out-of-pocket drug spending at $2,000 last year. That change, and others that changed how plans would pay for drugs, meant insurers were on the hook for more money. At first, they didn't know how much more they'd be spending or how high to set premiums. To ease the transition for insurers, the Biden administration created temporary subsidies to stabilize premiums. The subsidies were expected to last 3 years, but are ending a year early at the end of 2026. Dr. Mehmet Oz, who oversees the Centers for Medicare and Medicaid, said on the social media platform X that it's because the subsidies are no longer needed. But the change means beneficiaries could be paying higher monthly premiums next year.
10: Sydney Lupkin reporting. This is NPR.
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13: It's 8:04. I'm Megan McKenney with IPR News. Haitians in Iowa on temporary protected status have lost work authorizations, driver's licenses, and legal residence as a Supreme Court order takes effect this week. The court's June decision allowed the Trump administration to end TPS for Haitians. It took effect Monday night, even as some legal experts dispute it. Dozens of Haitians lost work at the Waterloo Tyson pork plant as a result. Haitians living in the Cedar Valley on TPS say they may need to self-deport or face uncertainty and unemployment in the U.S. But they fear Haiti remains dangerous. The State Department lists the country under a travel advisory for high crime, unrest, and limited health care. A new committee with the Board of Regents will oversee the Center of Intellectual Freedom at the University of Iowa. IPR's Eliza Billingham reports.
14: The center's director will now report to a three-person committee on things like academic programming and annual expenses. The committee is chaired by Christine Hensley, a regent who is also on the center's advisory board. Regents Robert Kramer and Steve Lacey fill the other two slots. Kramer called the new committee a good reset. Hensley addressed the university's concerns about how required courses at the center will affect students starting in the fall of 2028.
15: I know that we're working hard to ensure that we don't increase the time or the cost. I'm confident that that will be the resolution.
14: The committee will meet at least four times a year starting next week. I'm Eliza Billingham, IPR News.
13: National Democrats are putting their support behind trying to flip Iowa's second congressional district. The Democratic Congressional Campaign Committee put the district in its so-called Red to Blue program on Tuesday. The move gives additional resources to State Representative Lindsey James as she faces Republican Joe Mitchell to fill an open seat representing the state's Northeast. Speaking on IPR's River to River, Cornell College Professor of Politics Megan Goldberg says James has distinguished herself as a candidate.
16: James has gone from being relatively unknown to a lot of national groups to sort of proving herself as a high quality candidate. And so I think that's why, you know, the folks are paying more attention. Her fundraising has picked up. That's a signal to them as well.
13: Democrats in Iowa's 3rd District and 1st District are also receiving extra support as part of the Red to Blue program. In weather today, we'll see those temperatures reach the mid-80s. We'll see mostly sunshine throughout the day, but a chance of showers and storms overnight in the state. It's 8:07, and you're listening to IPR News.
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Tiny Cities Made of Ashes by Modest Mouse. Before that, we heard Tighten Up by the Black Keys. Hey, I'm Tressa here on Studio One, 94.1 FM Des Moines. We're getting prepped for Hinterland around here, so we're going to listen to a little Mumford & Sons. I had the privilege of seeing them in Iowa many years ago. I was actually working at Studio One back then as a young person. The Gentlemen of the Road tour, orchestrated by Mumford & Sons, came through Waverly, and it was very cool. It was at the Wartburg Athletic Fields. And I will say one thing, it did rain quite heavily and a lot of cars got stuck just kind of being parked in the grass. So if you run into that again, keep some cardboard in your car so that you can put it under your wheels and it'll help you get out of a muddy, sticky situation. I doubt you'll have that problem, but there is a little bit of rain in the forecast. So better to be prepared. And who doesn't have like a million cardboard boxes lying around that you can just put in your car? Okay, sorry, I'm mothering you all again, but that's kind of my job, I guess. Let's throw it back with some OG Mumford. This is The Cave.

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Good Together by Lake Street Dive. Before that, the one and only Patti Smith with People Have the Power. Hey, I'm Tressa. You are listening to Studio One, 94.1 FM here in Des Moines. I've got Peter Gabriel on the way here in a few. But right now, this is my new band, Believe. It's called Numerology, and it starts off with a bang. So hold on to your hat. Let's go.

0: Every Little Thing She Does Is Magic by The Police here on Studio One. I'm Tressa Glass. Not to play favorites, but my favorite hinterland artist is on the way. Wet Leg. I am obsessed with them. I'm actually so sad I'm not going to be able to see them at Hinterland this year, so I'm going to have to catch them some other time, but enjoy them for me if you're going. But after a quick break, we're going to hear local music before Wet Leg. We're going to hear Jarrett Purdy and Lex Leto with Whatever I Want. Stick around.
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0: Chevron by Between Friends. Before that, Catch These Fists by Wet Leg. Both of those artists play in Hinterland this weekend. Hey, I'm Tressa Glass. You're tuned into Studio One. Thanks for hanging out. I've got new Sylvan Esso up next. They got a cool punk rock vibe on this track. It's called Hot Slob. Stick around.
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That's the new one from Sylvan Esso called Hot Slob. I've got Neil Young on the way. I do think this is one of the best songs ever recorded. I know that seems like a big claim, but I think it's the truth. I've also got a great track from Wednesday on the way. Kind of got a folk, rock, alt country vibe going for this next block of songs. Right now it's Iris DeMent with The Sacred Now.

0: That's local music from Second Half. That song is called Engine. Before that was Elderberry Wine by Wednesday. Hey, I'm Tressa Glass, your host here on Studio One, 94.1 FM Des Moines. Thanks for hanging out. I've got Genesis Owusu on the way. We're going to jam out with him. I've also got Lipstick Homicide on the way. After a very quick break, Imelda May is waiting for us.
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Domestic Homicide is playing Hinterland today. That's their track Delegitimize. Before that was Life Keeps Going, a song off the new Genesis Owusu album. Hey, I'm Tressa here on Studio One. I've got the War on Drugs coming up. I would really love for them to come back to Des Moines sometime. I missed them at 8035 because I was just busy being a new mom, going through the thick of it. I've also got my favorite track from The Replacements on the way. Right now, it's Panda Bear and Sonic Boom, and I mean, we're thinking about music festivals right now because it's Hinterland weekend, but I saw Panda Bear at a music festival many years ago, and tragically, it was no bueno. It was not a good set. He was just playing random noises. He wasn't playing like anything off his album that had just come out and was great, by the way. It's super disappointing. Everyone just left and went to different stages. It's such a bummer. This is A Question of When by Panda Bear and Sonic Boom.

0: There's a couple of beat drops on that song that just scratch an itch in my brain. I love it so much. That's my favorite track from The Replacements, Can't Hardly Wait. Before that was Pain by The War on Drugs. Please come back to Des Moines. I need to see you. Anyway, I'm Tressa here on Studio One. I've got Biba Doobie on the way, who is playing the Hinterland stage tonight. Very exciting. But after a very quick break, we're going to hear an OG Weezer track. This is a song that MTV actually used to censor the name of. They called it Half Pipe. So with that, Hash Pipe is on the way.
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That's their latest. Before that was White Flag by Joseph. Hey, this is Studio One. I'm Tressa Glass. I've got the Yardbirds on the way with an old banger, but still a banger. Sophie Royer is also coming up. Right now, it's The Format, Holy Roller. I fake my-

0: 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Spotlighting Hinterland artists until the end of time. Or the end of the week. Whichever comes first.
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That song is called Flood. It's by an artist called Dua Soleil, and it features Bon Iver, our friend from Wisconsin. Hey, I'm Tressa here on Studio One. Next up, another Hinterland performer from right here in Des Moines. It's Sarah Tonin with Anthrax.

0: In the Middle by Mount Joy featuring Gigi Perez here on Studio One. Better Oblivion Community Center is on the way. That's the project of Phoebe Bridgers and Connor Oberst. Yes, Connor Oberst of Bright Eyes and of Omaha, Nebraska. Courtney Barnett is coming up next, though. This is a great track called Avant Gardener. I'll tell you why I like this song. It's really about suffering an allergy attack, which is very relatable to me. And she also talks about how she took too much Sudafed and then she couldn't sleep at night, which I have done a few times in my life. Avant Gardener is on the way.
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Sometimes Always by Jesus and Mary Chain. Before that, Dylan Thomas by Better Oblivion Community Center, referencing the very famous poet Dylan Thomas on that one, who I had not thought about ever until that track came out in 2019. And then Taylor Swift name drops Dylan Thomas on a track off Tortured Poets Department. I'm like, my God, I've not thought about this man so much until recently. Hey, I'm Tressa here on Studio One. Cage the Elephant is on the way with their latest. I've also got a Beastie Boys track that really brings out my inner frat boy. It can't be helped. I'm ready to do some fist pumping on this one. Right now, it's Kali Uchis with Moonlight.

0: My husband says that song brings out my inner frat boy, and I can't deny it. You Gotta Fight for Your Right to Party by Beastie Boys. That was the first song of theirs I ever knew and loved. Before that, Beaches in Tennessee, the new one from Cage the Elephant, definitely inspired by frontman Matt Schultz's scary 5-year psychotic break that he suffered from and his time being, you know, hospitalized for that. Hey, I'm Tressa. Coming up on Studio One is Houndmouth. Tiger Blood is up after the break.
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0: Flower with Not Me here on Studio One. I'm Tressa Glass. Thanks for hanging out with me. I'm getting ready to hand things over to Cece Mitchell. I see that she has some Sonic Youth and some Donovan waiting for us. But next up is Julia Jacklin's Get Away From Me. Stick around.
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I saw Julia Jacklin open for Mitski when she played the Auditorium Theater in Chicago a few years ago now. I think Auditorium Theater is a hilarious name for a venue. It essentially just means theater. But I really enjoyed that trip out there because I drove down to Osceola and took the Amtrak all the way from there to Chicago. Once I got in Chicago, I took the train to our hostel and walked down the street to the Auditorium Theater. It was just a perfect little public transport moment for me, and I love that sort of thing. Anyways, Julia Jacklin has her fourth album coming out on September 25th. It's going to be called The Gem. We just heard the lead single, Get Away From Me. I Think I'll Love You Soon. I'm CeCe Mitchell, and you're tuned to Studio One, 94.1 Des Moines, 88.9 Mitchellville, and everywhere on the Studio One app. I'm here with you until 3 today. Now let's take it back to 1994 with Sonic Youth's cover of Delaney and Bonnie's Superstar on Studio One.

0: That was local legend Bo Ramsey, who's opening for Lucinda Williams at the Iowa City Songwriters Festival this November. It's going to be a special moment because he used to play with Lucinda back in the day. You can check out my article about the whole lineup for the ICSF on the Studio One app or studio1.org. We just heard Bo Ramsey's Fragile. Counting Crows before that with a song I used to hear all the time on the radio in the school bus coming to school in the morning. It was Counting Crows' cover of Joni Mitchell's Big Yellow Taxi. We'll hear from upcoming Hinterland act Sophia Izella here in less than 10. I'm CC Mitchell, and this is Studio One.
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0: That track takes me right back to driving around town with my dad when I was a kid, listening to 100.3 The Bus, and he would always quiz me about song facts, and I would always get all of them wrong. I think that prepared me for my job today, though. We just heard Cars by Gary Numan. Strand of Oaks before that with his hit Gosh in 97. I remember when I was in high school, I used to love Strand of Oaks and Father John Misty, of course, and they beefed, which was just heartbreaking for me at the time. Anyways, we'll hear from tonight's Hinterland Campfire stage act, Pixel Grips, here before the end of the hour. I'm CeCe Mitchell. This is Studio One.
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Madison, Wisconsin turned Chicago band Slowpoke drops their third studio album on September 18th. It's going to be called Melody. We just heard the single Better Man right after some classic Stevie Wonder. This is Studio One, 94.1 Des Moines, 88.9 Mitchellville. I'm Cece Mitchell, here with you until 3 today. This next one is from the artist that's playing the Campfire stage tonight at the Hinterland Festival. It's a Chicago-based dark synth-pop industrial trio. Let's hear Pixel Grip with Insignificant.

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Tressa Glass and I had a really good time seeing some of y'all when we tabled that last band show at Valor Ballroom last month, the last dinner party with their latest big dog. The next show Studio One's going to be tabling at is Band of Horses and Dinosaur Jr. at Valor this Friday. Be sure to say hey to Nick Bruner there if you're out of that show. Before the last dinner party, Kevin Morby, who just announced the birth of his child with Waxahachie. We heard his latest 100,000. And George Harrison got us started off with Got My Mind Set on You. You're tuned to Studio One on IPR, 94.1 Des Moines, 88.9 Mitchellville. I'm Cece Mitchell. This next one is from an artist playing the Hinterland Festival tomorrow at 2 o'clock. It's a queer Atlanta-based artist who blends ethereal sounds with metal elements. This should be a great set. Let's hear Saint Evangeline with Carolina Creature.

0: Studio One's going to be co-presenting a show at Valor Ballroom in West Des Moines on Wednesday, August 19th. I will be tabling that show, so be sure to say hey to me at the Studio One table. Grab a sticker while you're there. It was Jesse Wells with his latest Won't You Come Out Tonight. We'll hear from this year's Minnesota Yacht Club Festival act, Devin Gilfillian, as well as this weekend's Hinterland act, Geese, here in the next 15 minutes. I'm Cece Mitchell, and this is Studio One.
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Is She Really Going Out With Him, the 1979 track from Joe Jackson. Right after Portugal the Man brought us Got It All, This Can't Be Living Now, and Katie Lang got us started off with her hit Constant Craving. It's Studio One, 94.1 Des Moines, 88.9 Mitchellville. I'm Cece Mitchell. This next band is one of the acts I am most excited to see at this year's Hinterland Festival. I missed their set at Minnesota Yacht Club, so I'll finally redeem myself by seeing them at Hinterland. They're one of my favorite bands right now. They'll be playing on Sunday at 6 p.m. It's Geese with Trinidad.

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0: One of my childhood friends is moving to Belfast next month, so I'm excited to visit them in Northern Ireland, hopefully get some Van Morrison in. We just heard Van Morrison's Into the Mystic, right after the latest from Devin Gilfillian, whom I got to see at this year's Minnesota Yacht Club Festival. He put on a great show. We heard his latest Black Dog Rabbit Hole. We'll hear from Des Moines' own Mark Hagan here before the end of the hour. I'm Cece Mitchell, and this is Studio One.
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0: Banana Peel, the latest from Nashville's Karuk, here on Studio One. I'm Cece Mitchell. We'll hear from upcoming Valair Ballroom act Thundercat and upcoming Hinterland act C-Matt here in the first half of the 1 o'clock hour.
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Yip Yip Yow, fun new music from Caroline Rose here on Studio One. I'm Cece Mitchell. Earlier this year, there was a bit of a fire at the Temple of the Performing Arts here in downtown Des Moines, and the Made in the Midwest series had to move their Cactus Blossom show to the Stoner Theater that's underneath the Civic Center. And apparently they had a really good time at the Stoner Theater, so they just announced the lineup for the upcoming season of Made in the Midwest, which will be housed in the Stoner Theater, which they really did up for this concert series. It's usually a black box theater, of course, but now it's going to be a concert venue, and I checked it out. It's going to be really cool. You can read up about the lineup on the Studio One app or studio1.org. I wrote that article. Let's hear the Cactus Blossoms with Mississippi on Studio One.

0: So I love living in Sherman Hill, but I think if I had to live in another neighborhood of Des Moines, I would want to live in north of Grand. Those houses are amazing. I have a feeling I cannot afford them. We just heard from Des Moines band North of Grand with Poison Apple. Jack White before that in his supergroup, The Raconteurs. We heard their Steady As She Goes. And the boss, Bruce Springsteen, got us started off with Rosalita, Come Out Tonight. A new collab between Thundercat and ASAP Rocky is up in the next 5 minutes. It's Studio One. I'm CeCe Mitchell.
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Irish pop country star C-Matt plays the Hinterland Festival this Saturday at 3:45. I think it's going to be a really good set because she had that TikTok dance to one of her songs, so I think people are going to be pretty hyped for that one. We just heard C-Matt's Stay for Nothing. Thundercat before that, together with A$AP Rocky on his latest Funny Friends. Thundercat's going to be playing Valair Ballroom in West Des Moines on Monday, October 26th. And Hot Hot Heat got us started off with Bandages. I'm CeCe Mitchell, and this is Studio One, 94.1 Des Moines, 88.9 Mitchellville, and everywhere on the Studio One app. Now let's hear the latest from Cigarettes After Sex.

0: 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Australian cult favorites King Gizzard and the Lizard Wizard before that brought us Butterfly 3000. We'll hear from last year's Hinterland Act, the Marias, and this year's Hinterland Act, Biba Doobie, here before the end of the hour. I'm Cece Mitchell, and you're tuned to Studio One.
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They are young gals. They were even younger then, and they were the sweetest. I had a wonderful time with them. The Linda Lindas with their latest Burning Out. 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I'm CeCe Mitchell. This next artist is going to be playing Hinterland tonight at 8 p.m. It's one of the acts I'm most excited to see, I would say. Cannot wait for it. I think she's going to put on a great show. Let's hear Beba Doobie together with last year's Hinterland act, Claro, on Glue Song.

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Interpol drops their 8th studio album on August 28th. It's going to be called This Mirror Weighs a Ton. We just heard the single See Out Loud. The Strokes before that with one from their brand new record, Reality Awaits, which is not so critically acclaimed. You can read Anthony Skanga's thoughts on it on the Studio One app or studio1.org. We just heard the single Going Shopping, which is one of the better songs on that record. And Pink Floyd got us started off with one from their Dark Side of the Moon album, we heard Brain Damage. I'm CC Mitchell, and this is Studio One, 94.1 Des Moines, 88.9 Mitchellville. This next rising alternative shoegaze artist will be playing Hinterland tomorrow at 3 p.m. Let's hear Wisp with Black Swan.

0: Doors, the latest hit from two-time Hinterland headliner Noah Kahan. The Hinterland Festival has already started this year. If you want to keep up to date with all things Hinterland, be sure to follow us on Instagram at IPR Studio One. I got to interview this year's Hinterland act, Santa Gold, earlier this week. You can read about that conversation on the Studio One app or studio1.org. We'll hear from her here in the next 10 minutes.
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The late Minneapolis legend Prince, together with The Revolution on I Would Die For You. David Byrne before that with one from his American Utopia. We heard Everybody's Coming to My House. And the Presidents of the United States of America got us started off with Lump. I'm Cece Mitchell and you're tuned to Studio One. I had a wonderful conversation with Santi Gold earlier this week in anticipation for her set at Hinterland this Saturday at 5 p.m. You can read about my conversation with her, about her artistry and full

0: track with a wild backstory to the title, What's the Frequency, Kenneth? By REM. Sam Fender before that, together with Olivia Dean on their smash hit, Rein Me In. We'll hear from Auburn, Iowa's own Todd Partridge before Nick Bruner's up at 3. I'm CeCe Mitchell, and you're tuned to Studio One.
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0: British trip hop pioneer Tricky put out his 15th studio album a couple weeks back. It's called Different When It's Silent. We just heard the single I'm Yours featuring Mitch Sanders. Two-time Hinterland headliner Hozier before that with Movement, and Hinterland alum Camp got us started off with Believe. To keep up to date with all things Hinterland this year, be sure to follow us on Instagram at IPR Studio One. You're tuned to Studio One on Iowa Public Radio. I'm Cece Mitchell. I'll be back again tomorrow, 11 to 3. Nick Bruner, DJ's next.
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Look, it might have something to do with the time of year that we're in, but there's just something about that song that makes me feel... You know how like when you're in a restaurant or someplace where the air conditioning is on high, and then you step outside and you get into a car and you sit down and just it's just hot and your body just goes, ah. That's how I feel when I hear that song by the Alabama Shakes. It's called I Feel Hope Coming. Could be me. I'm just ready for the heat domes to be done this year. Bring on October. Hi, I'm Nick Bruner with you today. Tony Daner is on a vision quest, but he'll be back soon enough. Music from Iowa City will be coming up in just a few minutes. An artist that, well, she's sort of started something of an office pool around here, and it has to do with Batman. And even though it's nearly harvest time for those plants, it's never too late to plant some tomatoes with Lucy Dacus. A little snapshot of the playlist coming up just for you. Right now, it's George Ezra. This is Blame It On Me on Studio One, 94.1 FM Des Moines. Cool.

0: That band is called Younger. They are from Iowa City. And they remind me to tell you that Studio One plays an Iowa artist at least once every single hour here at 94.1 FM in Des Moines and at studioone.org.
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0: Studio One is proud to say thank you to the friends of KUNI KHKE, who raised funds for public radio in Iowa for more than four decades. 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

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That was Suki Waterhouse, an accomplished artist. Her retro pop has been turning heads for at least 10 years now. She's also a model and an actress, and soon she'll be local. Kinda. As Hinterland comes to St. Charles this week, she'll be taking the stage on Sunday. And as a result, she's inadvertently started something of an office pool here at Studio One. The question, will her partner, noted actor Robert Pattinson, be on site for the festival? I don't know. I got my bets in. I haven't checked prediction markets on this. Call me a purist, but if I'm going to lose $5, I want to do it the old-fashioned way. To the mob. Anyway, Robert, if you can hear this, I love The Lighthouse. Devo, Lucy Dacus, and a whole lot more from Hinterland coming up this hour. Also, man, just a fantastic amount of good stuff in between. We've got Leon Bridges in there. We got music out of the Iowa scene. Some new U2 on the way. Right now, it's time for UK trio Mary in the Junkyard. Blood, Studio One.

0: No, Tressa Glass, I haven't seen the documentary yet, but every time I hear Devo, that's all I think about. Anyway, that's the girl you want here at 94.1 FM Des Moines.
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Grace Potter from her new album, Trespasser. That's Love Me Not. We heard Widows Speak before that, and punk from the 1960s. It's not a phrase you get to say very often or music you get to hear, but we have it. Music by Sky Saxon and The Seeds started off this hour with Pushing Too Hard. And it's all par for the course here at 94.1 FM in Des Moines, Studio One. Hi there. My name is Nick Bruner with a brand new U2 around the corner, a classic band that will be here in Iowa. Though not at Hinterland, they will be performing near Des Moines this very weekend. And speaking of Hinterland, Wet Leg also coming up here in just a few minutes. Hinterland, boy, that has just been consuming us here at Studio One. The festival starts tomorrow in St. Charles. We're going to have folks out on the ground. We'll be speaking with artists. We'll be handing out fans and high fives. And if the weather forecast holds, we'll all be attempting to stay dry. If you are going this year, be sure to pack some kind of rain gear just in case. Friday, it's looking pretty wet, but there's a 40% chance of rain tomorrow and Saturday as well. So, you know, get your kit ready. Hopefully it'll be temperate enough when Paris Paloma performs. She's one of the artists that I was not hip to before this year's fest. As I was listening to music from the festival and hers came up, I really thought this one was a lot of fun. This is Good Boy on Studio One.

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0: falling into the tradition of songs in their catalog like Discotheque from the album Pop and Elevates from All That You Can't Leave Behind. That's the newest from U2 called Streets of Dreams, debuted during the World Cup this year. And it's here on Studio One, 94.1 FM, Des Moines.
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Man, oh man, do I love the English beat. 94.1 FM in Des Moines. This is Studio One. That group, such a stellar catalog of music. And they will be bringing it to Council Bluffs this very Saturday. They'll be supporting Howard Jones as he goes on tour, or rather I should say continues his tour. Also on that bill, Wang Chung and Modern English. There you go, Southwest Iowa. Don't say we didn't let you know. You too, Nebraska, if you like. Mwah. Music by Bully back in that set. Also, Best Coast, and we're looking forward to something new by Sylvan Esso and Jim James of My Morning Jacket fame, all coming up this hour. I'm Nick Bruner, sitting in for Tony Daner this afternoon, spotlighting a ton of music that's coming to St. Charles for the Hinterland Festival. That starts tomorrow. You're just a couple of days away from this group taking the stage. Just an amazing, amazing, amazing group of musicians out of the UK. The one, the only, Wet Leg. This is Mangetu, Studio One.

0: The pride of Canada. One of them. 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
2: 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Robert Plant playing Waterworks Park? 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

0: Oh man, it's been a while since we've heard a really good electro clash jam, am I right? 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

Cage the Elephant has this knack for playing around with its sound and subverting my expectations in a very satisfying way. Their latest single right there called Beaches in Tennessee. 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In for Tony Daynor today, my name is Nick Bruner. Very pleased to be with you, playing songs by, Karen Meat, an Iowa artist. The track called You're an Ugly Person. It's a sweet song. We'll hear it. Also, Brother Wallace has a new one. We'll hear Freak Slug and something by Orville Peck as well before the hour is up. Proving that The Cure didn't corner the market on gloomy glam pop back in the 80s, I submit to the court Liverpool's Echo and the Bunnymen. This is The Cutter from the album Porcupine. Studio One.

0: Karen Meat with You're an Ugly Person. Oh, well, I may be ugly, Karen Meat, but you're... I can still come up with a really good retort to that. Eventually. On Studio One.
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All right, friends, I'd like to thank y'all for coming down here to Willing Prayer Boys for our opening night. 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

Coming to St. Charles for the Hinterland Fest, that's Julia Wolf with In My Room here on Studio One, 94.1 FM in Des Moines. Prior to that, the latest by Brother Wallace with You're the Man, going back quite further with Dr. John and I Wanna Rock, and Iowa artist Karen Meat before that. Here at Studio One, we play at least one Iowa artist per hour and intend to do so till the end of time. I'm Nick Bruner, in for Tony Daner today, looking ahead to music by Mount Joy, and speaking of Hinterland, something by Porchlight that I think you'll really enjoy. This one comes from an artist who Lucius Pham, here at Studio One, spoke with earlier in the summer. She's named Xenia Genovese, but she goes by Freak Slug. 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Studio One.

0: Time is a lot of things when it comes to music. In the case of that song, time is a bomb. There's Time Is On My Side. And coming up in just a moment or two, we're going to find out how time is a bomb on 94.1 FM, Des Moines.
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That's where you can read Aaron Fuller's review of the new album by Metric featuring Time is a Bomb. I'm Nick Brunner, trying not to bomb while I'm sitting in here for Tony Daner, playing music by Mount Joy and Pete Townsend, also back in that set. You can also catch up with the playlist if there's anything that you might have missed. You heard that and went, ooh, I'd like to, what is that? I need to go to my record store and buy whatever that was. If only I knew! StudioOne.org. Click on the playlist button. You can see what we've been playing all day. This track comes from the Hinterland stage. It's by a group called Porchlight. Hope you dig it. Arctic. Studio One.

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lot to like about that piece of music, but then again, that can be said about pretty much the entire discography of Australian singer-songwriter Julia Jacklin. There's a real maturity and a real thoughtfulness about what she does. Her latest single right there on Studio One called Get Away From Me, I Think I'll Love You Soon. Hey there, my name is Nick Bruner, and for Tony Daner today, playing tracks by The Value of Human Life, IO artists. Also, Jose Gonzalez, Something by Goose, and a classic from the Pixies as well. And I'd be remiss if I didn't remind you that we are spotlighting acts from the Hinterland stage as the festival returns to St. Charles for its 11th year starting tomorrow. They've had an entire fourth day. Couldn't cram it into 3 days anymore. They had to add a fourth. This might be part of the reason why. None other than Lorde is one of the headliners. This is one of the songs that launched her into the stratosphere. Royals. It's on Studio One. I've never seen

0: An Iowa artist, once an hour, at least. That one's called The Value of Human Life. The track is Visitors on Studio One.
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I mentioned this about Cage the Elephant a couple of minutes ago, but I feel like this applies to Goose as well. Just when I think I have this band's sound pinned down, like, I'll see an email with, hey, new song by Goose come in. I'm like, all right, I'll listen to this. And it's entirely different than the last three or five that I heard prior to that. One we just heard is called Good Times, End Times, here at 94.1 FM Des Moines, Studio 1. Also back in that set, we caught something by Lucinda Williams, who has just recently been announced as one of the main headliners of the Iowa City Songwriters Fest that's coming back to Iowa City this November. Very, very, very excited about that. Grateful Dead back in that set, Jose Gonzalez. If you missed any of that, check out studio1.org. The whole playlist is up there for your perusal. It's a big musical weekend in Iowa, my friend. The English Beat is going to be in Council Bluffs on Saturday. Tomorrow, Dinosaur Jr. and Band of Horses take the stage at the Valor Ballroom. And of course, we've got the Hinterland Festival, which starts tomorrow in St. Charles, Iowa. Spoiled for choice. Ugh. To do some stretches, stay limber for all of this. New music from Downtown Boys right now. If you're familiar with this band's output over the years, I think you'll find that this song is a lot more subdued than what they usually put out. I happen to love everything they do, this included. Yellow Sun, Downtown Boys on Studio One.

0: Lucius Fahm screams that at the top of his lungs every time he walks into work. It's endearing. That's the Pixies here on Studio One.
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It's Audrey Nuna here on Studio One, 94.1 FM in Des Moines. Man, like I mentioned, we are spoiled for choice when it comes to music in and around Iowa this weekend. This next group, a storied rock band out of the Pacific Northwest, some of my favorites. They will be going on stage at the Valor Ballroom tomorrow. In fact, I'm going to be there passing out can koozies and stickers and shaking hands and saying hi. Hope I see you out there. This is new music by Dinosaur Jr., Several Got Away, on Studio One.

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